think I'm out of my mind. 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I think I'm out of my mind. 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

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Nobody's even looking me in my eyes. Then you take my hand, finish my drink, say, shall we dance? Hell yeah. You know I love you, did I ever tell you? You make it better.

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1: Is someone listening? Okay. Let me tell you the story of that guy. First you loved,

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You say what you feel, but it's because your vocabulary is big enough. You have a lot to choose from. So musically, for me, it's about building up the vocabulary so big and so well that you don't have to think about it anymore. And that's the fun in it. And that's what keeps it fun for me. Fun for me. Fun for me.

0: I don't know why I came here. I mean, what are we doing? I mean, we're sitting here, and we're talking, and no one's actually saying anything. Did I not deserve any more explanation than that letter?
1: You think that I really want to be standing here in front of

Wow, what a song. Don't forget you can follow everything I'm up to on all my usual social media at Martin Garrix. Cheers for being with me for the last hour and catch you next time.

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3: Hey, what's good? It's Mal. They say the best ideas come in the shower, but I'm sorry to disappoint. I made this whole mix fully clothed. Anyways, XXX Radio episode 186 is ready for you right now. I hope you enjoy, and peace.

journey to a place where every track tells its own story. This is Prismatic by Tiësto.

Since I started playing this track in my live sets, it's been a highly requested ID. And people soon found out that the track was from Modea and Brian Kearney. And great news, it's out now on Musical Freedom and it's called Ready to Fly. And as you can hear on my label Musical Freedom, we are also going into a different direction, just like my DJ sets are lately. I hope you like it. Let me know on my socials at Tiësto. I got some great music for you coming up this week in Prismatic by Tiësto. We're starting off with Dory, Amy Wells and KLP Imagination.

Some great tunes in the mix. Milky, Just the Way You Are in the Paige Tomlinson remix. Before that, Angeli Nelson, Every Day in the Lawton Lick, and DJ Planet Express, All of Me. And this is Danique, Take Me Away.

Prismatic by Tiësto in the mix. And you just heard Close Proximity, Open Up Your Mind. Before that, Cassius, The Sound of Violence in the Hightown Edit. Pro Athlete, Missing You. We're going to slow down things a bit. And this is the latest track, the French duo Amour Propre. It's called Blurred Signal.

That was the classic Aerodynamic from Daft Punk, but this time in the Engelbert remake mix. Before that, Mazambo and N-Dot, Wish I Could Miss You, beautiful track. And Andreas, Henneberg and Fadela, My Body's a Temple in the Jonas Salbeck remix. And also Space Motion and Suvnik, Rock the Party. And this is Airbase Medusa in the Darren Porter remix.

0: Some bangers in the mix in Prismatic by Tiësto. You just heard C Systems and Leah Ragnoni, Got a Problem. After that, David S. Pry and Kathleen Porter, Something. Alo and 3S Kinetica, Feel the Energy, and Dan Heist and his cover of Kids in the Eurotrance remix. And just like that, this hour of Prismatic is over. Time for one more tune. I hope you like the mix. Let me know on my socials at Tiësto. And if you like this show, make sure you check out my Prismatic list on Spotify by Tiësto. 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